0: With the angels I'll be singing hallelujah. Cause I'm so grateful, cause I'll be singing hallelujah. And if you miss me down here somewhere, you can catch me up there somewhere singing hallelujah. Father, we just lift up this offering tonight. We pray that every single dollar placed in these buckets, that they would be a soldier in your army. Wherever they go, however they go. But they would help win one more soul.
1: Que puedan salvar un alma más.
0: And Lord, we pray for the hands that gave.
1: Señor, te doy gracias por aquellas manos que
0: dieron. That you would just bless them.
1: Que los bendigas.
0: Press down. Shake it. To overflow.
1: Para desbordar.
0: In Jesus' name we pray.
1: En el nombre de Jesús.
0: And everybody said?
1: Entonces,
0: amen. Come on, give Jesus some praise. Where's Albert? My brother. There you go. And reminder, we're doing baptisms after this, so if God's already pulling on your heart to get baptized,
1: vamos a hacer bautizos después de esto, y si Dios ha puesto eso en tu corazón,
0: get ready.
1: Alístate para eso.
0: Amen. God is so good. He's faithful, and He's just so kind to us.
1: Dios es bueno. Él es fiel.
0: And it's an honor for me to get to stand here and preach the word to you tonight. God is doing a great work, and I pray that tonight He continues that great work in you, and that you are ready and open to hear and receive. So let's pray tonight.
1: Vamos a orar.
0: Father, in the name of Jesus, we're calling upon you.
1: Padre, en el nombre de Jesús, llamamos a ti, Señor.
0: God, I'm asking that you would give us clean hands.
1: Te pido que nos des manos limpias.
0: Give us a pure heart.
1: Y un corazón puro.
0: And that tonight you would speak to us, Señor.
1: Y que esta noche nos hables, Señor.
0: We love you and we honor you in Jesus' name.
1: Te amamos y te honramos en el nombre Amen. De Jesús.
0: Amen. All right, so tonight I'm going to come at you from John chapter 21, if you have your Bible, John chapter 21 tonight.
1: Y hoy vamos a estar leyendo de Juan capítulo 21.
0: And I'm not going to take too much of your time, but I do believe that God is speaking and wants to speak to some people in here tonight.
1: Y no voy a tomar mucho de tu tiempo, pero sé que Dios quiere hablarte esta noche.
0: Once you have John 21, we're starting at 18, I want you to give a loud amen.
1: Y vamos a leer en Juan 21, quiero que digas un amén.
0: Amen. Tonight, if I had to put a title on this message, it would be...
1: Esta noche, si quiero poner un título, diría...
0: It's not about you, it's
1: no se
0: about
1: trata
0: me.
1: De ti, se trata de mí.
0: It's not about you, it's about me.
1: No se trata de ti, se trata de mí.
0: John chapter 21, starting in verse 18. And it says... Truly, truly, I say to you, when you were young, you used to dress yourself and walk wherever you wanted. But when you're old, you will stretch out your hands, and another will dress you and carry you where you do not want to go. This he said to show by what kind of death he was to glorify God. And after saying this, he said to him, follow me. Peter turned and saw the disciple whom Jesus loved following them, the one who has also leaned back against him during the supper, and said, Lord, who is that? Who is it that is going to betray you? When Peter saw him, he said to him, Jesus, Lord, what about this man? And Jesus said to him, if it's my will that he remain until I come, what is that to you? You follow me. That's John chapter 21, verses 18 through 22.
1: Y eso es Juan capítulo 21, versículo 18 al 22.
0: So, in this passage, Jesus is walking and he's having a conversation with Peter.
1: Y Jesús está caminando y está teniendo una conversación con Pedro.
0: And what I love about the Word of God is that you can read it multiple times over and over and get something different and get a new revelation every single time.
1: Y yo lo que amo de la palabra es que tú la puedes leer una y otra vez y el Señor te revela algo nuevo.
0: And so I've read this passage and I've heard this passage preached, And I didn't understand what was going on in this passage.
1: Y yo he leído este pasaje, pero yo no entendía qué significaba antes.
0: So Peter and Jesus are having this conversation, and Peter asked Jesus, or Jesus is telling Peter that when you're younger,
1: entonces Jesús le está diciendo a Pedro que cuando era más joven,
0: you have people that are going to dress you, or right now, I'm sorry, right now that you're older, you know, and people are going to dress you. For you can't do this anymore on your own. You're not going to be able to dress yourself.
1: Y están hablando acerca de cuando una persona es mayor que ya ellos, esa persona no se va a poder vestir a sí mismo.
0: And people are going to take you where you don't want to go.
1: Y las personas te van a llevar donde no quieres ir.
0: And I always thought that that was talking about Peter in his old age.
1: Y yo cuando estaba leyendo esto estaba pensando que estaba hablando de Pedro cuando se pusiera viejo.
0: But I never paid attention because the scripture speaks it right after that, and he says this is referring to the death in which Peter's going to die to glorify God.
1: Pero él estaba hablando acerca de la muerte que iba a morir Pedro para glorificar a Dios.
0: So God tells Peter, Jesus tells Peter that when you're older, there's coming a time in your life when you're going to stretch out your hands.
1: Va a haber un momento en tu vida donde vas a extender tus brazos.
0: And someone's gonna take you where you don't want to go.
1: Y alguien te va a llevar donde tú no quieres ir.
0: And do y'all remember how we learned that Peter died?
1: ¿Y te acuerdas donde leímos cuando dice que Pedro murió?
0: Peter died by crucifixion.
1: Él murió por la crucifixión.
0: But Peter said, you know what, I'm not worthy to be crucified in the same manner that Jesus was crucified, so I want to be crucified upside down, right?
1: Y él dijo, yo no soy digno de morir de la misma manera como Jesús, entonces quiero que le den la vuelta a esa cruz.
0: So Peter and Jesus are having this conversation.
1: Entonces Pedro y Jesús están teniendo una conversación.
0: And then Peter looks over his shoulder and he sees John back here.
1: Entonces después Jesús ve en su hombro y ve a Juan que está detrás de él.
0: And the scripture makes it clear Peter sees the one that Jesus loves.
1: Y Pedro ve a Jesús ve al que él ama.
0: And so he turns around and he looks at John and then he asks Jesus, wait, well, what about him?
1: Entonces Pedro después le dice a Jesús, ajá, ¿y qué de Juan?
0: Jesus says, Peter, you're going to be crucified, and Peter says, wait. But what about this one right here?
1: ¿Y qué tal de este que está aquí?
0: And then Jesus, this is where I'm like, man, Jesus was like, you know, he was that nice, nasty, you know?
1: Ahí es cuando te das cuenta de que Jesús era bueno, pero al mismo tiempo.
0: And he told Peter this, if you're taking notes, write these letters out. N-U-N-Y-A. N-U-N-Y-A.
1: Se traduce como que eso no es de, no te importa.
0: So, Peter says, Jesus, what about him? And Jesus said, none yet. Like,
1: entonces, Pedro le pregunta a Jesús, ay, ¿qué de Juan? Y Jesús said, le dice, no te importa eso.
0: That's not any of your business.
1: Eso no te importa a ti, eso no te preocupes por eso.
0: What I decide to do with John, that's between me and John.
1: Yo lo que yo decido hacer con Juan, eso es entre Juan y yo.
0: But what I have for you,
1: pero lo que yo tengo para ti,
0: that's what I have for you.
1: Eso es lo que tengo para ti.
0: Listen, sometimes God has something for us that he doesn't have for somebody else.
1: A veces el Señor tiene algo para nosotros que no tiene para otra persona.
0: And sometimes he has something for someone else that he doesn't have for you.
1: Y capaz tiene algo para otra persona que no tiene para ti.
0: But your job and my job is not to be concerned with what God has for somebody else.
1: Pero nuestro trabajo no es estar preocupado por lo que tiene el Señor con otra persona.
0: Our job is
1: nuestro trabajo
0: about what he has
1: es preocuparme por lo que yo sé que Él tiene para mí.
0: Because here's the problem with us in this world.
1: Porque este es el problema para nosotros en este mundo.
0: We like to manage people.
1: Nos gusta manejar a las personas.
0: We like to worry about other people.
1: Nos gusta preocuparnos por otras personas.
0: But God didn't call you to manage them.
1: Pero Dios no te llamó a que manejes a esas personas.
0: You to manage you.
1: Él te dijo que manejes y trates contigo mismo.
0: And here's the truth that I want to speak to you tonight.
1: Y esta es la verdad que quiero hablarte hoy.
0: Comparison is the thief of contentment.
1: La comparación roba el gozo.
0: Comparison is the thief of contentment.
1: Y te roba el estar bien contigo mismo.
0: Y'all remember the song When peace like a river attendeth my way, when sorrows like sea billows moan. And then it says this,

0: soul. Listen.
1: Esa canción.
0: The line in that song that I love. You want to sing it?
1: I don't know what it says.
0: The line in that song that I love, that I believe that God is speaking to us, is that whatever my lot, you have taught me to say.
1: Y la palabra esa que está diciendo en la canción que dice que cualquier cosa me toque a mí.
0: Which means, God, whatever you have for me.
1: Lo que tú tengas, Señor, para mi vida.
0: It is well with my soul.
1: Estoy bien con eso. Mi alma está bien con
0: whatever
1: eso.
0: You're giving to me.
1: Lo que cualquier cosa que tú me des.
0: I receive it and I'm okay.
1: Yo lo recibo y estoy bien.
0: Comparison will make you question what God has for you.
1: Y la comparación te va a hacer cuestionar lo que Dios tiene para ti.
0: Comparison will make you question the calling that God has placed upon your life.
1: La comparación te hará cuestionar el llamado que Dios ha dado.
0: Because comparison looks at somebody else and says, I want what they have.
1: Porque la comparación ve a alguien más y dice, yo quiero eso que tiene esa persona.
0: Comparison will make you look at someone else and say, I'm not happy with where I am right now.
1: Te hace ver a la otra persona y te dice, yo no estoy feliz con lo que tú me has dado.
0: But comparison will rob you and strip you of what God has given to you.
1: Y te roba de cualquier cosa que Dios ya te ha dado a ti.
0: And in verse 22, Jesus looks at Peter and he says to him, "Is you don't have to worry about what happens over here with John. Your job is to do what? Follow me."
1: Y en el verso 22, Jesús le dice a Pedro, no tienes que preocuparte por lo que está ocurriendo con él. Preocúpate en mi conversación contigo.
0: And following Jesus sometimes means I've got to get uncomfortable.
1: Y a veces seguir a Jesús vamos a estar en incomodidad.
0: In our church we have this young man, and he is autistic, severely autistic.
1: Y en nuestra iglesia nosotros tenemos un joven que es severamente autista.
0: And this young man, though, he comes to the front of the church and he just stands there.
1: Y él simplemente viene a la parte al frente en la iglesia y se para ahí.
0: Or he goes to the back door and he stands the entire service.
1: Y o tal vez se pone atrás en la puerta de la entrada y simplemente se para ahí por todo el servicio.
0: And as you can imagine, that kind of makes people a little nervous, right?
1: Y hay gente que cuando ve eso se siente un poco nerviosa.
0: So I started praying, God, what are we going to do with him? What am I supposed to do with him?
1: Y yo le decía, Señor, ¿qué es lo que voy a hacer con este joven?
0: And let me tell you, God busted my butt and I'm still paying
1: for
0: it now. Y déjame decirte
1: que el Señor me regañó. Y todavía estoy pagando por eso.
0: Because my prayer shouldn't be, God, what are we going to do with him? My prayer should be, God, what are you going to do with me? And how are you going to fix me so I can effectively minister
1: Porque
0: to him?
1: Porque mi oración no debería ser, Señor, ¿cómo voy a hacer con esto? Sino que Señor, ¿cómo vas a hacer conmigo?
0: See,
1: para
0: got,
1: que esto no me afecte.
0: We've gotten this idea,
1: tenemos esta idea
0: that the gospel is for certain people.
1: Que la palabra de Dios es para ciertas personas.
0: We've gotten this idea that the gospel is for everyone that looks just like me, and everyone that dresses just like me, and everyone that has this appearance that everything is okay.
1: Que es para aquellas personas que se visten como yo, que se ven como yo, que tienen la apariencia que es igual que la mía.
0: But here's a question for you tonight.
1: Pero mi pregunta es para ti esta noche.
0: Who is the gospel for?
1: ¿Para quién es la palabra de Dios?
0: Buckle up, because it's about to get real.
1: Se va a poner esto real.
0: The gospel.
1: La palabra de Dios.
0: Is for the rich.
1: Es para el rico.
0: Is for the poor.
1: Es para el pobre.
0: The gospel is for the healthy.
1: Es por el que está sano.
0: The gospel is for the sick.
1: Por el que está enfermo.
0: The gospel.
1: La palabra.
0: Is for the pedophile that lives down your street.
1: Es para el pedófilo que vive cerca de tu casa.
0: The gospel is for the murderer that was right next door to you.
1: Es por aquella persona que mató a otra persona.
0: The gospel is for every single person. It doesn't matter who you are, what you look like, and where you come from.
1: No le importa, Señor, de dónde vienes, quién eres y cómo te ves.
0: And church, it's time for us to stop discriminating against who we're going to share the gospel with.
1: Y debemos de parar de discriminar a quién vamos a compartir la palabra.
0: It's time for us to get real and say, you know what, this call that God has placed upon my life is for me to share the truth of his word with everybody that I come in contact with.
1: Decir,
0: I don't care what you look
1: llamado.
0: Like.
1: Tengo que compartirlo en cualquier lugar donde Dios me ha llamado.
0: We've got to stop getting so high and so mighty that we forget that we were once also in need. That we were once also that person right back there, you know, the one that committed that bad sin.
1: Tenemos que parar de pensar que somos todo esto porque nosotros también llegamos en un momento a ser ese pecador.
0: That was me too.
1: Yo era así también.
0: Because if we think about it, all of us had a BC before Christ.
1: Porque nosotros todos tuvimos un antes de Cristo.
0: I don't care how long you've been in the church, how long you've been raised up in Christianity.
1: ¿Tiempo llevas en el cristianismo? ¿Cuánto tiempo has venido a la iglesia?
0: I don't care how well you dress it up, how well you try to fix it up, how...
1: Okay, también te vistas o cómo estés haciendo las cosas.
0: I was going to say something else, but I stopped myself.
1: Yo iba a decir otra cosa, pero me paré y no lo voy a decir.
0: Don't stop. Uh-oh. I told you I was about to get tight. Buckle up. I don't care how many extensions you put in it. On it. I don't care how much makeup you put on every day.
1: No importa qué tanto maquillaje esté hecho, cuántas extensiones de cabello te pongas.
0: The gospel is for you when you look cute.
1: La palabra es para ti es cuando te ves bien bonito o cuando no te ves bien bonito.
0: Listen, because every morning we know what we look like when we wake up.
1: Porque todos nosotros sabemos cómo nos vemos cuando nos levantamos de la cama.
0: I don't have much hair, but when my hair ain't done, brother, I look a mess.
1: Yo no tengo mucho cabello, pero cuando no me he listo mi cabello, yo sé que no se ve bien.
0: When my beard is not trimmed, I look like the wolf man.
1: Cuando no tengo el cabello cortado, yo parezco como un lobo.
0: And I know.
1: Y yo sé.
0: That the song lied when they said, I woke up like this.
1: Cuando la canción dice que yo me levanté así.
0: Somebody told a lie because we didn't wake up looking like this.
1: Nosotros no nos levantamos viéndonos así.
0: And our salvation story is exactly the same.
1: Y nuestra historia de la salvación es de la misma manera.
0: You haven't always looked this good and you haven't always been this good. But it's only because of the goodness and the faithfulness of God that you can wake up and say, God, it's your breath in my lungs, and that's why I look the way that I look. That's why I walk the way that I walk. That's why I talk the way that I talk. It's because of your goodness and your faithfulness. And church, you can't forget where you come from.
1: Y es solo por la bondad de Dios que nos podemos ver de esa manera. Iglesia, no podemos olvidar de dónde vinimos.
0: And I read this poem, and I have to share it with you.
1: Y yo...
0: I read it. I didn't write it. I wrote it. I mean, I read it.
1: Yo leí un poema y quiero compartirlo con ustedes.
0: So it's called Folks in Heaven.
1: Se llama Gente en el Cielo.
0: I was shocked, confused, and bewildered.
1: Estaba atónito, confundido y perplejo.
0: As I entered heaven's door.
1: Al cruzar la puerta del cielo.
0: Not by the beauty of it all, nor the lights, or its decor.
1: No por la belleza de todo aquello, ni por las luces o su gran reflejo.
0: But it was the folks in heaven who made me sputter and gasp.
1: Pero fueron más bien los que allí moraban.
0: The thieves, the liars, the sinners, the alcoholics, and the trash.
1: Los que me hicieron exclamar, los ladrones, mentirosos y pecadores.
0: There stood the kid from 7th grade who swiped my lunch money twice.
1: La tierra que solía descartar, allí estaba el chico de 7th grado que mi dinero se robó.
0: Next to him was my old neighbor who never said anything nice.
1: Y a su lado mi viejo vecino que jamás dio una palabra amable.
0: Bob, who I always thought was rotting away in hell.
1: El tío Bill, a quien siempre creí que se estaba pudriendo en el infierno sin fin.
0: Was sitting pretty on cloud 9, looking incredibly well.
1: Él se estaba sentado en la nube muy cómodo y lucía más bien que nunca.
0: I nudged Jesus, what's the deal? I would love to hear your take.
1: Y yo le dije a Jesús y le di un codazo y le dije, ¿qué pasa aquí? 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
0: How did all these sinners get up here? God must have made a mistake.
1: ¿Cómo llegaron estos pecadores? 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
0: And why is everyone so quiet, so somber? Give me a clue.
1: ¿Y por qué están todos tan callados, tan solemnes? 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
0: Hush, child, he said.
1: Silencio, hijo, me respondió.
0: They're all in shock.
1: Están en shock.
0: No one thought they'd be seeing you.
1: Nadie esperaba verte aquí a ti y a tu cruz.
0: Listen, we can't get so high and mighty that we forget we have a past.
1: No nos podemos jactar tanto que nos olvidamos que tuvimos un pasado.
0: We can't get so high and mighty that we forget that God has done something great in our lives as well.
1: No podemos jactarnos tanto de olvidar de lo que el Señor hizo por nuestras vidas.
0: And we can't get so high and mighty that we forget about all of this and we start to compare ourselves with other people.
1: Y no podemos jactarnos tanto que nos empezamos a comparar con las otras personas.
0: Because comparison will make you a spectator in someone else's story.
1: Porque la comparación te va a hacer como un espectador de la historia de otra persona.
0: When God is trying to make you a participant in your own story.
1: Cuando Dios te quiere hacer participante de tu propia historia.
0: Comparison will make you a spectator in someone else's story while God is trying to make you a participant in your own story.
1: La comparación te va a hacer espectador en vez de hacerte participante de la historia que el Señor está escribiendo acerca de ti.
0: You don't have to walk in their calling because God has given you a calling.
1: Tú no tienes que caminar en su llamado porque él ya te dio un llamado.
0: You remember Moses?
1: ¿Sabes Moisés?
0: Moses had a stutter.
1: Moisés tartamudeaba.
0: But you know how God used him?
1: ¿Pero sabes cómo Dios lo utilizó a él?
0: He sent Aaron to translate.
1: Él mandó a Aarón para que traduciera.
0: It doesn't matter what your story looks like. If God has called you to it, God is going to lead you through it.
1: Si el Señor te ha llamado, Él te va a llevar a través.
0: Some people sing, but God might be calling you to be a greeter or an usher.
1: Hay personas que cantan, pero capaz el Señor te está llamando para que saludes a las personas.
0: Don't miss what God has for you because you're constantly watching what He's doing in someone else's life.
1: No pierdas lo que el Señor tiene preparado para ti porque estás constantemente enfocado por lo que Él tiene para otra persona.
0: Don't forget that God has been good in your life even while He's blessing someone else in their life.
1: No pares de pensar que el Señor ha sido bueno en tu vida porque Él es bueno con otra persona.
0: And I want to back up to verses 15 to 17 real quick.
1: Y quiero leer en versos 17 y 16.
0: And he says here, excuse me. When they had finished breakfast,
1: cuando ellos terminaron el desayuno,
0: Jesus said to Simon Peter,
1: Jesús le dijo a Simón Pedro,
0: Simon, son of John, do you love me more than these?
1: ¿Me amas tú más que los otros?
0: He said to him, yes, Lord, you know that I love you.
1: Y le dijo, sí, Señor, tú sabes que yo te amo.
0: So he said to him, feed my lambs.
1: Entonces le dijo, alimenta mis ovejas.
0: And he said to him a second time, Simon, son of John, do you love me?
1: Y le preguntó una segunda vez, ¿tú me amas, Simón?
0: Yes, Lord, you know that I love you.
1: Y él le dijo, sí, Señor, tú sabes que yo te amo.
0: He said to him, tend to my sheep.
1: Entonces, atiende a mis ovejas.
0: He said to him the third time, Simon, son of John, do you love me?
1: Le preguntó una vez más, ¿me amas?
0: And Peter was grieved because he said it to him a third time.
1: Y Pedro se sintió mal porque se lo dijo una tercera vez.
0: And he said to him, Lord, you know everything. You know that I love you.
1: Él le dijo, Señor, tú sabes que yo te amo y sabes todas las cosas.
0: So Jesus said, feed my sheep.
1: Entonces le dijo, alimenta a mis ovejas.
0: Your call.
1: Tu llamado.
0: My call.
1: Mi llamado.
0: Is to love God.
1: Es amar a Dios.
0: And to love His people.
1: Y amar a sus hijos, a las personas.
0: We can come here under this great big tent.
1: Podemos nosotros venir debajo de esta carpa.
0: And we can hear a great message. We can hear a great word.
1: Y escuchar una buena palabra, un gran mensaje.
0: But your call is not to sit here, hear a great word, and then just sit on it.
1: Pero tu llamado no es simplemente sentarte en estas palabras.
0: Your call and my call is to go out into this lost and dying world and say, Jesus.
1: Tu llamado y mi llamado es ir a aquel mundo donde hay personas necesitadas y decir hablar acerca de la salvación de Jesucristo.
0: You know, my mom loves this TV show called Hoarders. Have y'all seen that?
1: Mi mamá le encanta esta serie, este programa de televisión que se llama Hoarders y significa. Yeah. Que personas que acumulan todas las cosas.
0: They collect all kinds of stuff that we would consider junk, and they're like, but this is mine. I love this. I love this.
1: Y son personas que coleccionan las cosas que otras personas pensarían que es basura.
0: But this is what we as Christians do.
1: Y esto es lo que nosotros hacemos como cristianos.
0: We hear the word of God. And we hear the word of God.
1: Escuchamos la palabra de Dios.
0: And we
1: escuchamos
0: hear the word
1: la palabra
0: of God.
1: De Dios.
0: And we hear the word of God.
1: Escuchamos la palabra de Dios.
0: And we become hoarders of the word of God.
1: Y nos hacemos acumuladores de la palabra de Dios.
0: Because we don't want to share what God is doing in our lives.
1: Porque nosotros no queremos compartir lo que el Señor
0: we don't want to share what God has spoken to us.
1: No queremos compartir lo que Él nos está hablando.
0: And this is the reason why churches are filled with people.
1: Y por eso es que las iglesias están tan llenas de personas.
0: But all it is people filling a seat.
1: Pero solo son personas que llenan un asiento.
0: God has not called you to go to church and just fill a seat.
1: Dios no te ha llamado a que simplemente llenes un asiento en una iglesia.
0: God has called you to take the word and go spread the word.
1: Te llamó a que tomes la palabra y compartas aquello que ya ha hablado a tu vida.
0: And if you look at your life and you see how good God has been in your life,
1: y que si ves tu vida y ves qué tan bueno Dios ha sido en
0: then
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1: ¿Por qué te lo quieres guardar a ti mismo?
0: You know, I've always been the type of person, I'm a people person.
1: Yo soy una persona que le gusta hablar con la gente.
0: And I love, I just love to have a good time.
1: Y a mí me encanta compartir con las personas.
0: And one thing that I know about heaven is going to be a good time.
1: Y yo sé que en el cielo todos vamos a compartir.
0: But how boring would life be?
1: Pero qué tan aburrida sería la vida?
0: If I had a birthday party and I was the only one that showed up.
1: Que si yo tuviese un cumpleaños y yo fuese el único que llegara a la fiesta.
0: So what do we do to let people know that we're having a birthday party?
1: Entonces, ¿qué hacemos para decirle a las personas que tengo un cumpleaños?
0: We send out invitations.
1: Mandamos invitaciones.
0: We prepare the room.
1: Preparamos un cuarto.
0: We get a birthday cake.
1: Tomamos una
0: and sometimes
1: un
0: we might even hire a DJ.
1: Y a veces hasta alquilamos un DJ.
0: Because life is better when we share it with people.
1: Porque la vida es mejor cuando compartimos con otras personas.
0: Heaven,
1: el cielo,
0: is going to be so much sweeter.
1: Va a ser mucho mejor
0: when you share it with people.
1: Cuando lo compartes con otras personas.
0: Like, I'm all about seeing Jesus. Like, that's my first thing. I want to see Jesus. Absolutely, I want to see
1: yo
0: Jesus.
1: Yo totalmente quiero ver a Jesús y eso es mi prioridad realmente.
0: But I want you to see it too.
1: Pero yo quiero que tú lo veas ahí también.
0: I want you to come to heaven with me.
1: Yo quiero que tú vayas al cielo conmigo.
0: Because I want to celebrate with some other people.
1: Porque quiero celebrar con otras
0: personas.
1: I want
0: to have a party with some other people.
1: Porque quiero tener una fiesta con
0: and
1: otras
0: so
1: personas.
0: I'm not content with just keeping this word to myself.
1: Y yo no estoy contento simplemente tomándome esta palabra para mí mismo.
0: But I want to share the truth of Jesus.
1: Pero quiero compartir la verdad de Cristo.
0: My call and your call.
1: Mi llamado y tu llamado
0: is to follow Jesus.
1: Es seguir a Jesús.
0: And in following Jesus, you know what you got to do?
1: Y en seguir a Jesús, ¿sabes lo que tienes que hacer?
0: Mind your business. Mind your own business.
1: Enfocarte en tus propias cosas.
0: Quit comparing yourself to somebody else. Listen,
1: parar de compararte con la otra persona.
0: You're even sitting in this tent and you're going to miss what God has for you because you're concerned with somebody wearing a hat up there.
1: Y capaz tú estás sentado en este lugar y varios de ustedes ya se están preocupando que si alguien está en el altar usando una gorra o
0: you'll
1: algo así.
0: You'll miss what God has for you even in your church because you're too concerned with the tattoos on somebody's arm.
1: Y vas a preocuparte tanto y perder lo que Dios tiene para ti porque estás tan preocupado de que otra persona al lado tuyo tiene un tatuaje o no.
0: Your business and my business is not to mind somebody else's business. It's to mind our own business. And to listen for what God has for me, because what God has for me is for me, and what God has for you is for you.
1: Y los asuntos de otras personas a mí no me tienen que importar, porque los asuntos de Jesús es lo donde yo quiero estar.
0: And tonight, I don't know if you found yourself in a place.
1: Y yo no sé si tú te has encontrado en un lugar.
0: Where you've been in this Christian thing for a long time.
1: Donde has sido cristiano por mucho tiempo.
0: You've been walking with Jesus for a long time.
1: Y has caminado con Jesús por mucho tiempo.
0: And you can't hear from God because you think you've got all that you can get from God.
1: Y sientes que no puedes escuchar más a Jesús porque sientes que has recibido y has escuchado todo lo que has podido escuchar ya.
0: But the call for all of us tonight.
1: Pero el llamado para todos nosotros esta noche.
0: It's to mind our business and to listen for what God is speaking to us.
1: Es enfocarnos en lo que Dios ya nos quiera decir a nosotros mismos.
0: You know, Jake was just speaking, and he's talking about being Martha.
1: Y Jake justamente estaba hablando acerca de

I'm coming back to the heart of worship, and it's all about you. It's all